that the Strait of Hormuz has to be opened and it's a priority. Tehran cannot have a veto over the Middle East energy flows, and it can't not be a toll booth.

that the Strait of Hormuz has to be opened and it's a priority. Iran cannot have a veto over the Middle East energy flows, and it can't not be a toll booth.

that the Strait of Hormuz has to be open and it's a priority. Iran cannot have a veto over the Middle East energy flows, and it can't not be a toll booth.

that the Strait of Hormuz has to be opened and it's a priority. Tehran cannot have a veto over the Middle East energy flows, and it can't not be a toll booth.